next band is from Barcelona. It's in Catalonia, okay? And they're going to come and entertain you and make you dance and sing all night long. So please make a big, big welcome to Charango.

nightfall to the sun comes. You done fell in love with a bad guy. I don't compromise my passion. Know what you do for me, I'm doing the same for you. I don't be tripping or making mistakes. I made too many in my past. I fight for the things you believe in. I got your body and put it in drive, baby. Like I got keys in. We about to take up a vacation. I'm about to put all this bitches loving on you, baby, like it was the late 80s. When you ride on me, baby, rotate it.